sometimes nothing's quite right. People change their minds like the weather. It doesn't make you feel better. 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Maybe in the morning light, when we can go outside like we used to before we were holding. And darling, you'll be fine, you'll be fine if you try sometime. Lies that we're born.

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And life goes.

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Remember the night in the taxi? You said you were moving away, holding your hand in the backseat.

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It beats a friendly rhythm.

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She said, I have arrived, I'm headed straight for enlightenment.

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But for the first time in a long time, she believed that one day she would again feel the sun. She must be patient. She must have faith in the seeds that are planted beneath the snow. She must hold on, and she must let go.